0: Tô sempre conectada com a minha única favorita. Única.
1: Gideon, why do some of us carry the name of Christ but not his character? We must be a doer of his word and not just a hearer. What do you say?

0: On the night you're falling all to pieces, you can bring your lonely heart to Jesus. What if I told you that I'm...
1: Sinta-se livre. Sinta-se única.